0: Summertime.
1: Poletje brez rock'n'rolla. Bi bilo pač samo...
2: 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It would just be hot. 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

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Now you don't

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I say you look so fine that I really want to make you mine. 4, 5, 6, come on and get your kicks. Now you don't need a

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United takes his time. About to check outside the games. And you know what I'm talking about. Just let me know if you wanna go to that home out on the range. They got a lot of nice girls.

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